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0: 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Low Cash, Tim Cruise on the ride home in for Tony Randall. On the way, it's Beer 30, and the Cat is proud to present Cole Swindell coming to the Fruit Yard in Modesto. 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
1: 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Southbound 99, a familiar stretch is slowing coming out of Antica from 120 to Main Street Ribbon. Modesto slowing Carpenter to Tuolumne Boulevard. And in Stockton, the eastbound Crosstown Freeway, bit of a backup, Wilson Way to 99. 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

0: 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Tim Cruz on the ride home in for Tony Randall. On the way, it's another 60 minutes of fun. We're going to kick it off with Riley Green and the Cat Presents Country in the Grove, show number 2. That's featuring Dylan Scott and Atlas. It's all happening next Thursday, June 18th. Jesse's Grove Winery in Lodi, going to be a great one. 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
1: 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Southbound 99, a familiar stretch of slowing coming out of Manteca from 120 to Main Street, Ripon. Modesto slowing Carpenter to Tuolumne Boulevard. And in Stockton, the eastbound Crosstown Freeway, bit of a backup, Wilson Way to 99. 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
13: A better life with Dr. Sanjay Gupta.
14: People have started using AI for all sorts of things, but I cannot think of an area where the stakes are higher than your health. First of all, I'll tell you this. I know doctors who have cracked some seemingly impossible cases with the help of AI, so it can be a powerful tool. But AI can also hallucinate, provide bad advice, and be just as confident when it does that. If you do decide to plug any personal medical information into one of these chatbots, you should know that while the companies that created them have robust privacy protections in place, they are not bound by HIPAA, like your healthcare provider is. Whatever the advice presented to you, take it with a degree of healthy skepticism. Always get a second opinion. And remember, if you ever experience concerning symptoms, skip the AI consult and head straight to the ER. I'm Dr. Sanjay Gupta, helping you live a better life.
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1: Hey, I'm Riley Green with my new song, Think You're Drunk. 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
1: Yeah, I'm excited about The Voice. I definitely think I might be sneaking beers to contestants after rehearsal, especially if they do a good job. I think that's what I would.

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1: Country 103, Tim Cruise on the ride home, and for Tony Randall on the way. It's another No Talk Triple Play. We're going to kick it off with Jason Aldean and hang out with DJ Walker for a live broadcast this coming Saturday, 10:30 a.m. till 12:30 at SC Construction at 1518 9th Street in downtown Modesto. 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Also be listening to DJ Walker in the morning for your last chance to win your free tickets. Hi, Cat Country. Who's this? Where are you calling from?
2: Danielle, calling from
1: Lincoln. You are caller 13. Congratulations.
2: Oh, thank you so much.
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2: Oh, my gosh. Thank you.
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3: 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Getting around is pretty easy right now. The only slowing we're seeing out there, eastbound 205 from MacArthur Drive, Tracy onto northbound I-5. And in Modesto, southbound 99, only slowing from 132 to Tuolumne Boulevard. 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
12: Hi, it's Andy West from Cat Country 103, and for years, I had jacked up teeth. It got so bad that eventually I started gluing the crowns in to where the post used to be to hold the crown on, just so that I could talk, but they would fall out at the worst time, like when I was at dinner or with family and friends. I eventually just started talking with my hand over my mouth because I didn't want people to see my teeth. And then comes Dr. Eggleston and inserts implants where my canine teeth used to be and new crowns, and he changed my life forever. I remember when the work was done, he held a mirror up to my face and he said, "Andy, what do you think?" And I looked at it. I said, "Dr. Eggleston, I can't," and I couldn't get the words out. And he said, "Andy, you just did." 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It's my life. And if you have a terrible smile and you're embarrassed, please see Dr. Eggleston. He's the expert in implant dentistry. And when they say changing lives by creating smiles, they mean it. I owe a debt of gratitude to this man that I will never be able to repay.
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1: So I can't even begin to tell you about the constant toothaches, headaches, and agonizing pain that would actually keep me awake at night. Not to mention the fact that I'd run away from cameras if I saw one because I didn't want to accidentally smile and show my teeth, because then the secret would be out. I had a horrible, ugly smile. But from the minute I stepped into Dr. Eggleston's office, my fears about the dentist were gone. He and his staff are so good. If I was nervous or scared, they held my hand, they gave me hugs, and they even wiped away my tears. Dr. Eggleston immediately got to work, and now I can confidently show off my teeth, and I don't have to run and hide when the cameras come out. If anything, I'm the one with the cheesiest grin in the pictures. I love it. 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I'll never trust anyone with these pearly whites. If you've been embarrassed by your teeth like I was, just call Dr. Eggleston's office. 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It's the best thing I've ever done. 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

Country Nice Live, it's Bab Rainey. Thank you, thank you, thank you for hanging with us tonight. It's going to be a fun rest of the week. We've got Keith Urban on the show coming up on Friday. He's got a new, yeah, get this, Yacht Rock album coming out. Can't wait. I've already heard it. Y'all haven't heard it yet. I've heard it. It is fantastic. Right now, Meg Maroney, Beautiful Things.

0: So did you know that Eric Church once got kicked off of Rascal Flatts' tour back in 2006? Here's the story.
1: He was a new artist, and he couldn't afford a watch at that point because he was late every time. So we talked to Eric before the show. We were playing Madison Square Garden. And so we were like, hey, man, you go on at noon if you want to, but you have to be done at this time. So Eric went on late. The union stuff in New York is a little bit different. So it's like $1,000 a minute when you go over it. You know? Yeah. So, well, that $1,000 a minute went to us. So we had to let Eric go. And then we found, we were like, all right, we got 10 more shows left. Like, who are we going to find? They're like, oh, here's this new girl. All right, put her on there. So it was Taylor Swift's first tour.
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33: Have you ever noticed that you mostly breathe through one nostril at a time? Even when you're not sick, even when your allergies aren't bothering you. The body actually switches the dominant nostril as frequently as every 2 hours while we're awake. That's according to Adam Taylor, an anatomy professor at Lancaster University in the UK. This alternating cycle is automatic. It's regulated subconsciously by the hypothalamus in the brain, he said. Your body does this to give each nostril a chance to rest and repair, so they don't get too dried out, which could make it easier for pathogens and inflammation to cause damage. Now, Taylor also said, studies suggest the left nostril may be more dominant, and when the right nostril is dominant, the body is in a more alert or even stressed state. Who knew? Pretty fascinating stuff. I'm Dr. Sanjay Gupta, helping you live a better life.
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When Shane Proffitt got his very first show booked at the Ryman Auditorium, he honestly was so broke he couldn't afford to even buy tickets to his own show to leave for his family and friends. Look at him now. It's quite a bit later. Here's Long Live Country on Country Nights Live.

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1: Lots of touring news this week. Little Big Town is gearing up to hit the road. 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Tickets go on sale Friday, June 12th. Lady A is bringing back their This Winter's Night tour starting December 10th in Northfield, Ohio, and wrapping December 21st with a two-night holiday run at Nashville's Ryman Auditorium. 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Plus, Justin Moore is taking a short break from touring to focus on his health. He says he'll miss a few upcoming shows, but it's the right move for him and his family. And he's looking forward to being back on stage later this summer. That's your Country Nights Live news update. I'm Bev Rainey.
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20: A better life with Dr. Sanjay Gupta.
21: Breast cancer is the most common cancer among women in the world. And according to a new study out of the University of Washington School of Medicine, an estimated 3.5 million cases a year are expected by 2050. Now, the good news is we've gotten so much better at screening, earlier detection, and cutting-edge treatments in many countries, including here in the United States. But even here in America, black women have a death rate from breast cancer that is 40% higher than white women. A disparity that exists despite our world-class treatment infrastructure. So what can you do to lower your risk? Eat less red meat? Try your best to manage your blood sugar and your weight? Exercise is really important. Cut back on drinking, quit smoking. And remember this, you should start getting mammograms. At what age? 40. That's when you should start. I'm Dr. Sanjay Gupta, helping you live a better life.
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0: 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He just threw a big old pool party here in Nashville for CMA Fest. You know, there is nothing he loves more than throwing shows, and really, truly, he does not ever want to let his fans down.
1: 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Every time we tee it up, we win. 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It's kind of a guaranteed win playing shows. And my responsibility now is just not to let my fans down.
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1: Russell Dickerson just did a bang-up job at Nissan Stadium for CMA Fest. Had a special guest on stage. It was so fantastic. Here's Worth Your While.

Bailey Zimmerman just had Brandon Lake on stage during CMA Fest. It was a fantastic performance. And of course, I just got done listening to him putting out The Climb by Miley Cyrus. Love that cover. Here's Chevy Silverado. Why?

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1: 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I just wanted to see if you could play a song for me. If you could play Luke Bryan, that'd be awesome.
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8: 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Stories about good things happening to good people on Cat Country 103. And let's be honest, we could all use a little more good news nowadays, right? Hey there, it's DJ Walker. Did you miss out on some of the fun this week?
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0: Dustin Lynch is a huge fan of the Grand Ole Opry. 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
1: I would say, like, the Opry's one of the reasons I moved to Nashville and thought I had a chance to do this, because I could see the songs I was hearing on the radio come to life on stage. And I'm just so inspired by all these guys and girls ahead of me, you know, in their careers, still getting to play the Opry and still feeling their excitement to get up and play music. It's just encouraging to me to keep going and put my best foot forward.
0: He just got done playing CMA Fest through a pool party where he was DJing. It was off the charts. He's on a roll. Here's Small Town Boy.

0: Woman Kane Brown on Country Nights Live. You know, he's got one regret, and it's a tattoo.
1: It's not even Batman no more. I hate this tattoo. I mean, I'm actually grateful because my shirt stays on a lot more than what my team. My team always tries to get me to take my shirt off. I can't stand this tattoo on my chest. It started when I was 18. It's been a cover-up 3 times. I've been trying to get it done since I was 18. Now it's turned into a hawk.
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20: 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Hey there, it's DJ Walker. 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
0: Would love to play that for you. Thanks so much for calling in tonight.

So a long, long time ago, Locash almost called it quits, but they didn't because of another country singer. Before the end of the hour, I'm going to tell you the whole story and play you the song. Here's Hometown Home on Country Nights Live.

0: several country artists' lives over the years, and that includes Low Cash when they were about ready to call it quits. Such a good story. We're going to play you the song.
1: We lost Chris's dad. He passed away suddenly in January, and then a couple weeks later, we lost his aunt, who was a close friend and a big Low Cash fan. We lost our song that year. Lost our record deal. We lost our fiddle player. And it just seemed like, you know, what are we doing? Keith Urban called us and said, that song, You're Gonna Fly, that you guys wrote, I'm gonna make it a single. And within 3 or 4 months, it was number one. And it changed our life.
0: Keith Urban's on the show this Friday. It all kicks off at 7 o'clock right here on Country Nights Live. Love him.

0: Corey Kent's going to be coming on the show soon. That's him with Co Wetzel and Rocky Mountain Low on Country Nights Live. We've got Thomas Rhett coming up next with some Jordan Davis. Ain't a bad life. You know, Thomas has a few things to say about when and how he gives fans more music.
1: Absolutely. But not at the risk of just like more is more. You know what I'm saying? Like if there's something to say and it's recorded and it's worth telling, might as well come out. Just finding places for the amount of songs that we get to create in a year to really just come out and bless people and put smiles on their faces. That's the ultimate goal.
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0: Shaboozey's got new music coming out, a new album, too, and it's kind of a concept album. He's going to be coming on the show very soon to talk to us about it. Right now, it's Amen. Jelly Roll with him.
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This is Country Nights Live. I absolutely loved it when she put up on social media her doing George Strait's Full Hearted Memory. Check it out. She's got

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2: 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It appears by its own numbers, the U.S. government seems insolvent. 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
20: A better life with Dr. Sanjay Gupta.
21: We all know how important it is to stay active as we age, especially as we get older. But I've come to realize that for as good as people are about getting their cardio in, a lot of older folks really don't seem to be doing the recommended amount of strength training or even understand why it's so important. It helps you stay functional and therefore independent for as long as possible. Certified strength and conditioning specialist Dana Santis says a great place to start is not with dumbbells or barbells, but with your body weight, which allows you to build strength while also learning how your body moves and where your limitations exist. It also reduces the risk of overwhelming your connective tissue, which adapts more slowly than muscles as we get older. Once you're comfortable, you can dial up that intensity, but do it slowly, do it carefully. I'm Dr. Sanjay Gupta, helping you live a better life.
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0: Love that song from Dan and Shay. It's Say So. 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They're paying attention.
1: 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That's the biggest moment of somebody's life. And of all the great wedding songs that have existed in history, they've been using our music. You know, we've been fortunate enough to have a few of those songs with Speechless, From the Ground Up, Glad You Exist, and something we'll never take for granted. 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
17: 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Hey there, it's DJ Walker, and we know it's really easy to find headlines of bad news. 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
17: 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Stories about good things happening to good people on Cat Country 103. And let's be honest, we could all use a little more good news nowadays, right? 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

Megan Maroney's on fire right now, selling out stadiums. Of course, her album Cloud Nine breaking records. She almost called the album Medicine instead of Cloud Nine, by the way. Here's the single.

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1: Lord have mercy. 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I love you. Thank you.
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1: Lots of touring news this week. Little Big Town is gearing up to hit the road. Their For the Art of It tour launches September 24th in St. Petersburg, Florida, with big stops lined up in Atlanta, Boston, Philly, Dallas, Houston, Chicago, Toronto, and more. Tickets go on sale Friday, June 12th. Lady A is bringing back their This Winter's Night tour starting December 10th in Northfield, Ohio, and wrapping December 21st with a two-night holiday run at Nashville's Ryman Auditorium. 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Plus, Justin Moore is taking a short break from touring to focus on his health. He says he'll miss a few upcoming shows, but it's the right move for him and his family. And he's looking forward to being back on stage later this summer. That's your Country Nights Live news update. I'm Bev Rainey.
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22: Colleague of mine was telling me the other day about how their Instagram feed is filled with videos, most of them kind of funny, about how grandparents and friends tend to bulldoze new parents out of the way to get to see their baby. Now, as a dad of three daughters, I know how life really does become all about them the moment those kids are born. But I also know parents are still people, too, who need their own attention beyond being mom or dad. And moms, in particular in those early years, can feel especially invisible in the eyes of other people. So what can you do to stop contributing to what is known as maternal invisibility? Women we spoke to said these two things were the most helpful. When people stopped to ask how they could best support them, number one, or when they took the initiative to handle certain tasks that obviously needed to be done. I'm Dr. Sanjay Gupta, helping you live a better life.
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20: A better life with Dr. Sanjay Gupta.
21: We all know how important it is to stay active as we age, especially as we get older. But I've come to realize that for as good as people are about getting their cardio in, a lot of older folks really don't seem to be doing the recommended amount of strength training or even understand why it's so important. It helps you stay functional and therefore independent for as long as possible. Certified strength and conditioning specialist Dana Santis says a great place to start is not with dumbbells or barbells, but with your body weight, which allows you to build strength while also learning how your body moves and where your limitations exist. It also reduces the risk of overwhelming your connective tissue, which adapts more slowly than muscles as we get older. Once you're comfortable, you can dial up that intensity, but do it slowly, do it carefully. I'm Dr. Sanjay Gupta, helping you live a better life.
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Where is the couch from? And will they take my money? I'm Justin. This is the Overnight Ride. I'm talking about a custom Realtree couch for Riley Green's dog, Carl the Cowboy Corgi, who had his own meet and greet at CMA Fest. Not upset that I missed the Riley meet and greet. Very upset I missed meeting Carl in his custom recliner made out of Realtree camo. Riley wasn't there. It was just Carl and his handler.

0: what would be the first song you'd play? My name's Justin. This is the Overnight Ride. When life goes haywire, you have to make the best of it. And I feel like this would be the best way to make the best of this situation. There's a TikToker. Her name's Kate. She went viral. She thought she was taking her vitamins. Instead, she swallowed her Apple AirPods. Got an X-ray. Showed they had left her system. And the headphones took 2 to 4 days to pass through. There's no way to get them out. You just gotta let them go. Which she got lucky because the AirPods are small. I guess you can get them out of your system. I don't know if the stomach acid eats the plastic, whatever. But if I had discovered that I had swallowed my own AirPods, I feel like I would just go out in public and start playing songs when people heard them. Like, where's that coming from? I'm super hungry. And then point to my stomach. But like, what would be the music that would cut through the most? I mean, I got a lot of layers here. There's a lot of insulation going on. So I need something heavy, some death metal, maybe some Metallica, like some Lynyrd Skynyrd would cut through the protective layer that I'm sporting on the front of me, cut through my resume right on the front. What would be the first song you would play if you swallowed your AirPods?
1: We get you through the night or the early morning, depending on your perspective. The Overnight Ride will be right back.
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My name's Justin. This is the Overnight Ride. May come off as last minute, but you know, it is. It is life unfolding itself. Tyler Nance had a write one day. The night before, had to come up with something. Was on his couch. Wrote the first verse of this one. Rest is history. This keeps me sane on the Overnight Ride.

My name's Justin. This is the Overnight Ride. Text line's always open, 615-737-1033. So are my DMs. Instagram, Justin Off Air. It's Kevin Powers, Shaboozy, and Move On.

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0: FGL, LFG. Those are the six letters that made the world go crazy. My name's Justin. This is the Overnight Ride. Florida Georgia Line has gotten back together. We're approaching a week of them reuniting. But in the marketing materials, it says FGL, LFG, Florida Georgia Line. What I assumed was, let's bleeping go. You know, kind of fits. People freaking out that FGL is back together. Now the internet is theorizing that LFG means something else. It may mean a new song. So I went to ChatGPT, artificial intelligence, and I asked, what would LFG stand for? It suggested Large Feral Geese, which I don't think would be a Florida Georgia Line song. Looking for Gravy, maybe if they have a Thanksgiving song. Late for Golf, which could fit them, but the one on here, that could maybe be a Florida Georgia Line song in a weird way. Larry Forgot Gas. Does that not sound like a country song to you? Or Listen, Frank's Gone. Or Luke's Finally Groomed. This is all from ChatGPT. Whatever LFG stands for, it may be a new Florida Georgia Line song.
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A know-it-all, a smartass, and a bird watcher walk into a radio studio. 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

My name's Justin. It's the Overnight Ride. I was with my parents for a couple days. This song came on. My mom goes, I love this song. It was trying to avoid a hangover at a wedding. And I went, you missed the point. It's in the first verse. Now she loves it even more. It's Graylin James, Water at a Wedding, on the Overnight Ride.

shaping up to be an amazing day because the reissue of John Party's California Sunrise is out. 10th anniversary, 10 out of 10 album, no skips, front to back. I'll put it in my top five. It's John Party Boots Off on the Overnight Ride.

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Fest this past weekend. Brought Brandon Lake, Christian artist, on stage. They have a song together. Bailey also talked about Sonic Drive-In. Brandon Lake revealed that it was his first job he ever got fired from. Chevy Silverado on the overnight ride.

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Welcome to the Overnight Ride, live from Nashville to hometowns across the USA.

0: Justin, this is the Overnight Ride. Who's this?
1: Jeff the Goat Guy.
0: Jeff, what do you got for us tonight?
1: Did I tell you I got a new horse?
0: You did not tell me you got a new horse.
1: His name is Mayo. Sometimes mayonnaise. What always starts with a W and always ends with a T?
0: What always starts with a W and always ends with a T? What?
1: Correct. There's this dog, and she has three puppies, and their names are Friday, Saturday, and Sunday. What's the dog's name?
0: What?
1: Correct.
0: Oh. Oh, you got me again. Oh, cheesy.
1: What's the only concert that you can go to that only costs 45 cents?
0: The only concert that costs 45 cents, what?
1: 50 Cent along with Nickelback.
0: That was good.
1: Why won't a vampire bite Taylor Swift?
0: Why won't a vampire bite Taylor Swift? Why?
1: Because she's got bad blood.
0: So cheesy.
1: All right, this is Jeff the Joke Guy signing off.
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Now that Thomas Rhett has a new baby, he has to change the song when he performs it in concert. But I feel like he should change it every time something happens. Like, it's a new dog, it's a new pair of shoes.

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Because Morgan Wallen's already teasing new music. I have no inside information. Alone, we'll hear it. But the tour ends in August in Philadelphia. So maybe then.

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I'm Justin. It's the Overnight Ride. I believe the last time Luke Combs played over in Europe, he wore a kilt on stage. Does have Scottish roots, so we could see the return of the kilt.

0: Ashley McBride, What If We Don't, on the overnight ride. Of course, was hanging out her bar here in Nashville during CMA Fest. Also brought out Melissa Etheridge at a performance. I would have freaked out. Maybe they'll do a song together in the future. I'm not sure the influencers knew who Melissa Etheridge was, but we all know. It's a legendary moment.
1: 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Second and third shifters, we are here for you. More of the overnight ride is next.
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Hey, it's Justin. Coming up after me, it's DJ Walker in the Morning with Jamie Lee and Tori D. Starting at 5 on Cat Country 103.

The Mountain Goat will be out on August 21st in celebration. Ian Munsick, selling a stuffed goat. It's Love is Blind on the Overnight Ride.

Good morning, good evening, whatever time of day it is for you. Always happy that you are here. My name is Justin. This is the Overnight Ride. Back after two nights, thanks to Tyler for filling in for me last minute. I'll tell you what happened coming up and why humor is the best medicine. Right now, Dustin Lynch.

0: If your name is Barbara A. Black, I have your wind chime. My name's Justin. This is the overnight ride. So I was not here the past two nights. Flew home to Philadelphia. My aunt passed away. I told you guys that a couple weeks ago. Had to go to her funeral and her funeral services. And my mom, her sister, is a very good gift giver, especially when it comes to times of sadness. She always gives people wind chimes when a loved one passes away. It's a cool gift. You put it outside, you always remember that person. So naturally, when someone close to us passes away, we're going to get a lot of wind chimes. And we got a lot, and it's good, because my mom has one out front. She's going to put one out back. She's going to put one when they go to the beach, etc. A lot of places to remember my aunt. So we get a delivery on Monday afternoon. It comes in. I see it's more wind chimes. I place it on the counter. We go about our business. On Tuesday is the funeral. We come back home. We get some food. We're just kind of debriefing, unwinding. I go, we should open those wind chimes. It's from one of my mom's best friends. I open it up. I go, these are nice. And then I just start cracking up laughing to the point where I'm crying. And I go, Mom, this is an aunt. This is a woman named Barbara A. Black from 1935 to 2026. We start cracking up. We call the person who gave it to us. They're like, oh my God, the company messed it up. It's nice wind chimes. I'm like, do we go on Facebook and try to exchange this, find the people? Because obviously they want it. So the company is sending us a new little placard, but I kind of want to hang it up. I mean, it's a nice tribute. Anyway, a nice dose of humor is the best medicine. I'm going to force my mom to hang it up, I think.
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0: Hey, it's Justin here on The Overnight Ride. 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

Charles Wesley Godwin, Luke Combs, Better That Way on the Overnight Ride. Friday is shaping up to be a massive day. The reissue of California Sunrise from John Party and new album from Coe Wetzel. It's Hurts Like You on the Overnight Ride.

The Instagram is Justin Off Air. I did a little behind the scenes of me somehow getting on stage and hosting this past Sunday at CMA Fest. I don't know how it happened. I made a fool of myself. And I threw out my shoulder. You can see.

0: A case of persistence in believing in yourself is Russell Dickerson. My name's Justin. It's the Overnight Ride. If you don't know who Fetty Wap is, he's a rapper. Just know that. He performed with Russell Dickerson this past Sunday, the last day of CMA Fest, Nissan Stadium. They did a Fetty Wap song together. They have a song together. They did not a Russell song. Then Russell revealed, like 11 years ago, that song was part of his set list. And now he's on the biggest stage in Nashville, performing with the guy he loves. Persistence and believing in yourself.
1: 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Second and third shifters, we are here for you. More of the Overnight Ride is next.
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Four bars, one stadium. That was Jason Aldean's CMA Fest weekend. What he didn't do is say three t-shirts or three shirts. We're still hot here. He went through three before he got on the stadium stage. Jason, and don't tell on me.

and the overnight ride. So I was kind of close on who would shotgun beers this past weekend with Luke Combs. My kind of Saturday night tour. Last one in North America. It was the Toronto Blue Jays. And it was the Toronto Maple Leafs. No Jose Bautista. I thought it was a shoo-in. A bunch of current players. Ain't no love in Oklahoma on the overnight ride.

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My name's Justin. This is the Overnight Ride. Dustin Lynch does have an opinion that I agree with. The person grilling at the cookout eats last. Make sure everybody else is happy. I say that too, because I like to eat as I go. Just to see the temperatures on the burgers.

0: When it lands on your arm, you're supposed to play the lottery. But what happens if it clips your lip? My name's Justin. This is The Overnight Ride. I am talking about bird poop. Now, on Sunday, I somehow wound up on the Riverfront stage at CMA Fest hosting. I talked about it on Monday morning. Then I was off for a couple days. I put a video up on my Instagram, Justin Off Air. When I arrived, I was just hanging out backstage. Brandon Lake was about to go on. I was getting my notes and was talking to the stage manager about how not to make a fool of myself. Don't worry, I did. My fly was open during two introductions. Yep. Now, right before I went on stage, a bird had pooped. And the poop had grazed the front of my hat and the front of my lip. Now, I've been told my whole life, if a bird poops on you, you should play the lottery. And it's good luck. Because the sky's huge. Birds are sparse. And they can poop anywhere. And if they poop on you, it's good luck. Because they've selected you as they're pooping. But when it clips your lip and your hat, is there an extra step? Like, do I enter a home giveaway? A truck raffle? I saw they were giving away a Sonic ice machine. I should have entered that after my stage introductions. I feel like there's another level to it. Poops on your arm, play the lottery. Poops on your lip and your hat. I don't know. Should I, like, run for office or something?
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2: 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The Overnight Ride will be right back.
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point. There will be a line dance or an official dance for this, but checking for phone, keys, wallet. Kind of like doing the Macarena a little bit, right? New now from Lainey Wilson. John Mayer playing guitar on this one. Phone, keys, wallet on the overnight ride.

Hardy, Eric Church, Morgan Wallen, Tim McGraw, MacArthur on the overnight ride. They're all together. One of them is teasing new music. It happens to be Morgan Wallen. So we'll play them again. It's Don't We on the overnight ride.

0: Stella Lefty, Boston on the overnight ride. More reading material. First, we got the Kenny Chesney book. Now, we're going to get an Eric Church book. So if you haven't seen this, it's online. It's pretty long. Eric Church gives the commencement speech at UNC. It's gone viral. Everybody's talking about it. It's a great message. He says he's going to put it in book form and call it The Six Strings of Your Life. It'll be a speech. It'll be a little more, maybe, because there's some color. I mean, it's really eight chapters. You have a beginning, you have six chapters, then you have an outro. This is going to be a long book by Eric Church.
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3: How often do you stop to wonder whether you should share something that's revealing, maybe even embarrassing, with a partner, a friend, or even your boss? In her new book called Revealing, The Underrated Power of Oversharing, behavioral scientist Leslie John says doing just that can help you deepen relationships that are vital to your life. We need people to trust us in order to get things like love, friendship, and career success. That's what she told us. When you make yourself vulnerable by revealing something sensitive, it does make other people trust you. In turn, when you ask someone to reveal something about themselves, showing that interest will generally lead someone to like you more. Why? Because people like to be asked about themselves, she says. It also signals that they are discriminating and choosy, but in a good way. I'm Dr. Sanjay Gupta, helping you live a better life.
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Hey, it's Justin. Coming up after me, it's DJ Walker in the Morning with Jamie Lee and Tori D. Starting at 5 on Cat Country 103.

live country on the overnight ride. He goes to Texas Roadhouse annually. And by annually, he means once a week. And on Friday, it is my birthday. And that's my Texas Roadhouse annual stop. I will be there. I'm going to try the rolls grilled. TikTok says that's good. Here's Hudson Westbrook and Painted You Pretty.

The new one from Max McNown, that's Done For on the Overnight Ride. I'm Justin. I have a take. As we get into grilling season today, National Corn on the Cob Day, I prefer my corn off the cob. I will cut it off. I don't like it sticking between my teeth.

0: I've confirmed it with my own two eyes. I do know all the flavors that Busch Light is releasing. My name's Justin. This is The Overnight Ride. If you're not familiar with Bapple, Bapple has a cult following. It is also delicious. It tastes like apple juice. That is Busch Light Apple, which fans have named Bapple. During CMA Fest, Busch Light had a huge setup going on. You could try all the new flavors, which were lemon, peach, and orange. Well, we have Bapple. So now we have to name the other ones. So my friends and I have come up with a couple. Busch Light Lemon, I think we can call Blemon. Right? That one, it's funny. If Bapple is funny, Blemon's funny. For orange, Busch Light Orange, we go Barange, which sounds like a toddler trying to say orange for the first time. Peach, though, was the hardest one. Because we can't say ba-peach or beach. I have to give credit. One of our DJs that works locally here in Nashville, Aaron. She's like, what if we put the P in front of Bush and we called it Push? A Push Light. If you have a better suggestion, text it to me. 615-737-1033. Push Light does not sound attractive. That's why we got to find a better name. Although hers, it could take off. We'll see.
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On his tour, he has been shotgunning Miller Lights on stage. But now Luke Combs is going overseas. Like, he's going to Paris. I feel like he's got a shotgun wine there. Ireland. Shotgun at Guinness. Which sounds horrifying. You can't do that. Here's Me By You.

Hardy, favorite country song on the overnight ride. I have a feeling he has something to do with Florida Georgia Line getting back together. He's written a lot of their songs. I don't know if there'll be new music from them, but Morgan Wallen's teasing new music. Gary's with Ella Langley. I Can't Love You Anymore. There's so much going on, it's hard to fit in 16 seconds.

0: We have an update on the letter that Lainey Wilson wrote to Tim McGraw when she was a kid. My name's Justin. This is The Overnight Ride. In her documentary, Keep It Country Cool on Netflix, she talks about the letter she wrote to Tim McGraw. Tim never got it, but he faked it, and he delivered her a letter he wrote back to her at CMA Fest this past weekend. But then it gets a little deeper. Tim McGraw is writing a song, or wrote a song, about getting that letter from Lainey Wilson, and he's going to send it to her. So maybe they'll sing it together. They sang it together, this past weekend, so Lainey Wilson, Tim McGraw collaboration. Could be in the works.
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4: People have started using AI for all sorts of things, but I cannot think of an area where the stakes are higher than your health. First of all, I'll tell you this. I know doctors who have cracked some seemingly impossible cases with the help of AI, so it can be a powerful tool. But AI can also hallucinate, provide bad advice, and be just as confident when it does that. If you do decide to plug any personal medical information into one of these chatbots, you should know that while the companies that created them have robust privacy protections in place, they are not bound by HIPAA, like your healthcare provider is. Whatever the advice presented to you, take it with a degree of healthy skepticism. Always get a second opinion. And remember, if you ever experience concerning symptoms, skip the AI consult and head straight to the ER. I'm Dr. Sanjay Gupta, helping you live a better life.
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album from Bradley Gilbert on the way, the 24th of July, Sins of the Father. And he has a new hat collection with branded bills. Good hats. You can sweat through them. Of his tattoos. It's Brantley. Good damn. On the overnight ride. You

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From the cowboy capital of the world to the Altamont Pass, this is Cat Country 103. Cat Country 103 says, never forget. Our freedoms are long paid for by a soldier, a sailor, an airman, a marine, a Coast Guardsman. This is a reminder to support our troops and to show that Cat Country has not forgotten. Here's our country's national anthem.

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0: We're talking about families that have a theme to the kids' names or the pets' names.
1: Like Gina, all of her kids, it looks like, have the middle name Jean. So Dennis Jean, Daniel Jean, David Jean, Barbara Jean, Lisa Jean, Melissa Jean.
2: Let what about Billy Jean?
0: See?
1: Not my kid.
0: Wait a minute. Wait.
2: I mean, you could go with all kinds of things. Why not, like, you know, if you're thinking about this, why not, like, prescriptions? You know? Hey, Xanax, Ozempic, and Mucinex, get in here. Dinner's ready.
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0: Toy Hall of Fame is getting ready to put in some new toys. And there are games, too, now. So Connect Four, Bop It, Battleship.
1: Mm-hmm.
0: I'll play with those when we were kids. What was the favorite game you played with?
2: Mine was Aggravation and Sorry.
0: Well, that's just adult life these days.
1: Sorry for your aggravation.
0: I'm going through that every day. I didn't need to play that as a kid.
2: Yeah, you're right.
0: I forget what aggravation was. I forget how that went.
2: It was a marble game, and it was like four, and you would go around and knock people out, and you say, and then you aggravate people.
0: Why would adults create games like that for kids in the first place? Like, in using those types of words, like aggravation and sorry. I mean, what do they do? Like, anxiety. Let's play that game.
1: That's what they gave us. Yeah.
2: I mean, back there, years ago, it wasn't like that. I mean, it wasn't as bad. It was like a family game, but people got aggravated.
0: Let's play Family Stress. Here we go.
2: Yeah, now we live it every day. Yes, exactly.
0: Let's play FOMO. That's my favorite game.
1: FOMO. Explain so many things why we are the way we are.
0: Right? Yeah. Let's play the game of frustration.
1: Yeah.
0: Play that every morning when we're driving on the road to work. What are you talking about?
3: 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He told her to get out of his fort. It's DJ Walker in the morning on CAD Country 103.
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0: Hey there, it's DJ Walker. Did you miss out on some of the fun this week? Well, we got you covered. It's the Best of the Morning Show with me, Jamie Lee, and Tori D. 3 hours of the most fun moments, craziest calls, biggest country stars, all in one place. 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

0: 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Good morning.
1: Lucky you.
0: Hey, be quiet over there. It's DJ Walker, Jamie Lee, Tori D. Morning, everybody. How we doing?
2: Good.
3: Woohoo! Yeah. Thursday. Let's do it. I bet we're going to be really thirsty today.
0: Yeah, because it's going to be hot today. Mm-hmm. They're saying 103 to 105 degrees across the valley today.
2: Dang.
0: Yeah. So hot. If you're out on the job site this morning, get out there now.
2: Yeah.
0: Go get out there and stay cool while you can. So, but something that's super hot and only a few people can get their hands on it are front row tickets to Cole Swindell tonight. So when the sun goes down at the Fruit Yard tonight, the breeze will kick in and it's going to be a good one.
2: Yes, it is.
3: And it's a good thing they've got the firemen coming out to open the show because Valley Fire is going to kick it off.
0: So yeah.
2: Perfect.
3: They're going to heat up the show, but if it needs to be cooled down, they will be there.
0: Tell them to bring their hoses.
3: What are their names? Can we get them on the guest list?
0: So we'll have your front row tickets if you keep listening, coming up here a little bit later on Cat Country.
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7: We all know how important it is to stay active as we age, especially as we get older. But I've come to realize that for as good as people are about getting their cardio in, a lot of older folks really don't seem to be doing the recommended amount of strength training or even understand why it's so important. It helps you stay functional and therefore independent for as long as possible. Certified strength and conditioning specialist Dana Santis says a great place to start is not with dumbbells or barbells, but with your body weight, which allows you to build strength while also learning how your body moves and where your limitations exist. It also reduces the risk of overwhelming your connective tissue, which adapts more slowly than muscles as we get older. Once you're comfortable, you can dial up that intensity, but do it slowly, do it carefully. I'm Dr. Sanjay Gupta, helping you live a better life.
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12: We had a crash in Modesto. This is southbound 99, just under Hatch Road. It was a stalled RV that was partially blocking the right lane. Looks like they have finally gotten that out of the roadway. Traffic still pretty slow as you approach the scene. The other problems on the Altamont Pass. This is a crash westbound 580 before Grantline Road. It's a crash that has been moved to the center divide.
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0: Responsible broadcasting. Yeah, it came up once at a staff meeting. 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

0: Cat Country 103, good morning. It's DJ Walker, Jamie Lee, Tori D. World Cup soccer kicking off. And a lot of folks, it's all over the world, and we've got some cities hosting some World Cup soccer games here in the United States and in various different places. And a lot of folks are traveling here to the United States to watch the games. And it's kind of interesting. There's a German guy named Freddie who's never been to the United States ever. And he's coming over here and he's reviewing America for everybody else.
1: I love it.
0: And so here are some of the things he, Freddie from Germany, has said about the United States of America. Waffle House, 1 a.m., 10 out of 10.
1: No.
0: He loves it. He says, yes. The number of choices of self-serve soda at Wendy's, amazing.
2: Mm-hmm.
0: He also said, Ella Langley on the radio. He says, we discovered Ella Langley as we were driving around. Oh. She's on every country radio station, and now she is the soundtrack of our trip.
1: Cute. I love that.
2: Wow.
0: There's another girl. She's from Sweden, and her name is Elsa. And she goes, I just got radicalized in 48 hours because the Wi-Fi on my plane on the top of the Colorado Rockies is faster than my house.
1: Yeah. Mm-hmm. Yeah, man, we're American. We got to have Wi-Fi all the time.
0: Yeah. And she also said ranch dressing is crack and Europe needs us now.
1: I think it's actually banned in Europe. That's why they don't have it.
0: So like four out of the five reviews are about food.
2: Of course.
0: Welcome to America.
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12: We had a crash in Modesto. This is southbound 99, just under Hatch Road. It was a stalled RV that was partially blocking the right lane. Looks like they have finally gotten that out of the roadway. Traffic's still pretty slow as you approach the scene. The other problems on the Altamont Pass. This is a crash westbound 580 before Grantline Road. It's a crash that has been moved to the center divide.
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13: I'm Jay Struber with ABC 10, and here's what's happening. High temperatures across the region have fire crews on high alert this morning. Crews are still cleaning up several fires that sparked Wednesday, including the Turkey Fire in Calaveras County. That fire grew to 48 acres and prompted evacuation orders, which have since been lifted. Forward progress has been stopped, and officials say crews will remain on scene monitoring conditions. In Stockton, the home of the Stockton Kings is getting a new arena football team. The Stockton Crusaders will begin play next spring. The city is currently reviewing the contract, and the team plans to open its free agent player portal in August. Fans will be known as the Crew. And happening today, Stockton will reveal the name of its new hockey team. The franchise, set to begin play this October at Adventist Health Arena, narrowed it down to four options: Port City Pirates, Stockton

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0: Cat Country 103, good morning. It's DJ Walker, Jamie Lee, and Tori D. And when you think of World Cup, do you think soccer or do you think a big giant cup that could hold beer?
1: Yeah. A big gulp of beer.
0: That's what Coors Light is doing. They're launching their limited edition 18-inch taller boy canister that holds and insulates three stacked cans of beer inside it.
1: That's perfect. Just in time for summer.
0: Just in time for the World Cup, which kicks off today. So they're doing it with and working with the announcer, Andres Cantor, the guy that did goal. So you might see that as you're watching some of the World Cup games. But yeah, it's a big steel canister. They have two drops. It's going to be available on Coors Light's merch site this morning. I already went on there and looked. It's not there yet. And then again on the 18th. So if you want to go ahead and get ready and go over there to their merch site when you get ready. It's going to cost you $30 if you want to get one, and they're limited. They don't have a whole lot of them. So
1: it's like $10.
0: Okay. But they got a bunch of other stuff on here. If you want like a water bottle, they got one of them. They got a soccer ball. They got a keychain. I'm looking for kid stuff. Do they have any like pacifiers?
2: You don't have to put beer in it.
0: No, you don't.
2: Yeah, juice is in it. I would. I need me a big boy.
1: Mm-hmm.
0: They got a Coors Light bow tie for your dog.
1: Hey, aww, that's so cute.
0: Come on, you got to be kidding me. Yeah, there you go. So go get your taller boy and get ready.
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4: We had a crash in Modesto. This is southbound 99, just under Hatch Road. It was a stalled RV that was partially blocking the right lane. Looks like they have finally gotten that out of the roadway. Traffic's still pretty slow as you approach the scene. The other problems on the Altamont Pass. This is a crash westbound 580 before Grantline Road. It's a crash that has been moved to the center divide.
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6: 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DJ Walker has milked a bull unsuccessfully, and Tori DeLasso's lattes. 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

0: Cat Country 103, that's Ella and Morgan. Thanks for listening this morning. So, apparently they're announcing the name of the new pro hockey team in Stockton today at 11 a.m. at a press conference. However, their Facebook page for Stockton Pro Hockey had posted a photo a few days ago that sort of let the whole cat out of the bag in a way because there were several different names people were voting on. So they're thinking about bringing back the Thunder. They were talking about like the Spears for Asparagus. They had Port City Pirates. They had a few other ones that were in there. But they posted a photo of the Stockton Arena or Adventist Health Arena on a cloudy day. And then there's a pirate ship in the corner. So I'm thinking they're going with the Port City Pirates.
1: Arr. Porch Pirates, I'm ready.
2: I was going to say, it sounds like Porch Pirates.
0: Not the Porch Pirates. We have enough of those around here.
1: We do have quite a bit of those.
0: That would be funny as a promotion, is to put a package in center ice and see if you can get out there and steal the package before one of the hockey players like checks you into the boards or whatever.
2: I would do that, but
0: that's exciting, right? So now we have the arena football team, the Crusaders, that are coming in. We have the Stockton Ports baseball, which is there. We have the G League, which is the Stockton Kings for basketball. When they announce this officially, I guess it'll be either they could throw us a curveball on this one. You know, and it's like, the Schooners!
2: They can't
0: use the Kraken because that's already taken up in Seattle.
2: But what's going to happen with the water tower that has all the logos on it out there? Are they going to have to update
0: that? They should probably hire some folks who do really nice murals and let those folks go out there and do something really cool.
2: We got some talent here.
0: Yeah. Can't wait! Can't wait to get out there. And I think the very first game, all the players should be playing with an eye patch. Just to make it interesting.
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0: 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Hey there, it's DJ Walker.
9: And he changed my life forever. I remember when the work was done, he held a mirror up to my face and he said, Andy, what do you think? And I looked at it. I said, Dr. Eggleston, I can't. And I couldn't get the words out. And he said, Andy, you just did. It's not just a slogan. Eggleston Dental Care, changing lives by creating smiles. It's my life. And if you have a terrible smile and you're embarrassed, please see Dr. Eggleston. He's the expert in implant dentistry. And when they say changing lives by creating smiles, they mean it. I owe a debt of gratitude to this man that I will never be able to repay.
0: Traffic.
9: What do you think? And I looked at it. I said, Dr. Eggleston, I can't. And I couldn't get the words out. And he said, Andy, you just did. It's not just a slogan. Eggleston Dental Care, changing lives by creating smiles. It's my life. And if you have a terrible smile and you're embarrassed, please see her with family and friends. I eventually just started talking with my hand over my mouth because I didn't want people to see my teeth. And then comes Dr. Eggleston and inserts implants where my canine teeth used to be and new crowns. And he changed my life forever. I remember when the work was done, he held a mirror up to my face and he said, Andy, what do you think? And I looked at it. I said, Dr. Eggleston, I can't. And I couldn't get the words out. And he said, Andy, you just did. It's not just a slogan. Eggleston Dental Care, changing lives by creating smiles. It's my life. And if you have a terrible smile and you're embarrassed, please see Dr. Eggleston. He's the expert in

0: He held a mirror up to my face and he said, Andy, what do you think? And I looked at it. I said, Dr. Eggleston, I can't. And I couldn't get the words out. And he said, Andy, you just did. It's not just a slogan, Eggleston Dental Care, changing lives by creating smiles. It's my life. And if you have a terrible smile and you're embarrassed, please see Dr. Eggleston. He's the expert in implant dentistry. And when they say changing lives by creating smiles, they mean it. I owe a debt of gratitude to this man that I will never be able to repay.
1: Traffic.
0: Or with family and friends. I eventually just started talking with my hand over my mouth because I didn't want people to see my teeth. And then comes Dr. Eggleston and inserts implants where my canine teeth used to be and new crowns, and he changed my life forever. I remember when the work was done, he held a mirror up to my face and he said, Andy, what do you think? And I looked at it. I said, Dr. Eggleston, I can't. And I couldn't get the words out. And he said, Andy, you just did. It's not just a slogan, Eggleston Dental Care, changing lives by creating smiles. It's my life. And if you have a terrible smile and you're embarrassed, please see Dr. Eggleston. He's the expert in implant dentistry. And when they say changing lives by creating smiles, they mean it. I owe a debt of gratitude to this man that I will never be able

That is Josh Ross on Cat Country 103. It's DJ Walker, Jamie Lee, Tori D. Thank you for listening again this morning. Appreciate that. We'll have front row Cole Swindell tickets coming up a little bit later on this morning if you keep listening. And yesterday, it was warm. It was like 100 degrees in our neighborhood. Mm-hmm. They're expecting it to be even hotter today, up towards around 105 across the valley. One of the first few times you've had this super triple digit heat come back through here. So as you're getting up and heading out for the job, take care, take extra things to keep you in the shade, whatever it is. If it's going to be a Easy Up tent or an umbrella or whatever it is to give yourself some shade. If you got kids that are going out and doing practice later on today after school or in the middle of whatever's going on, or if you're going to be hitting the lake and going

0: out and trying to stay cool, it's still going to be very, very, very hot.
1: Well, and consider this, okay? Please don't take your dog for a walk in the middle of the heat.
0: No.
2: Yeah, no.
0: No, not today. Not today.
1: Not today.
0: Yeah, make sure your pets have lots and lots and lots of water outside. Mm-hmm. Now, yesterday, I did see a grass fire that popped up in French Camp, and it was kind of crazy because it was out by the hospital, and it was going pretty fast, and I guess a family is now displaced because their home burnt down, and there were a few other outbuildings that had burned in that area, but the French Camp Fire District got a hold of that pretty quick, was able to take care of that. But we got 25-mile-an-hour winds coming through here today, so another fire warning and fire danger could be a situation. And you know where those windy areas are, like in the Altamont and Tracy and French Camp and those.
1: Yes, so
0: just
1: we know.
0: As you're out, just take care. We don't need to have a repeat of the weird stuff we've had in the past and have anybody get hurt. And keep an eye on your friends and family. So stay cool today while you can.
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3: Got a crash in Manteca, northbound 99 at Yosemite Avenue. This crash involves a car and a motorcycle with the motorcycle rider down on the right shoulder. With all the activity, traffic backed up towards Highway 120. And we got a crash also on the Altamont Pass, westbound 580 before Grantline Road. Two cars blocking the two left lanes, three tow trucks on their way to the scene.
1: Country in the Grove was so much fun. Let's do it again, this time June 18th with Dylan Scott and Atlas at Jesse's Grove Winery in Lodi.

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1: The morning show with a nasty meme streak. Because 7 days without a pun makes 1 week. It's DJ Walker in the morning on CAD Country 103.

0: Cat Country 103. Morning. It's DJ Walker, Jamie Lee, Tori D. So, basketball last night in the finals, the Knicks came back, and it was the biggest comeback in NBA Finals history. They were down 29 points, and they came back to win. And I wonder if it was the energy that Taylor Swift and the Haim sisters brought to the court, because she made a surprise appearance at the game, and they were wearing these. She was with the Haim sisters, apparently, and they were wearing these shirts that were puns for the Knicks. One said, Taylor shirt said Stevie Nicks. One of the other girls said Nickelback. And the other one said Nick Cole Kidman.
1: That's funny.
2: I love it.
1: I love, too, that these shirts are very much homemade shirts.
0: Yeah, they are.
1: I guarantee like one of the Haim sisters made them and said, hey, girl, we're going out to the game.
0: Here's a shirt. You're wearing this. Or maybe it was a surprise. And it was like one of those things where you see people going on bachelorette parties and they're like, okay, here's the shirt everybody's wearing.
2: Right. And I saw the Haim sisters. They opened up for her when I saw her last time she came through Levi's. They're really good.
0: Yeah. Cool. So we have the new song off the Toy Story 5 soundtrack, which Taylor just released the other day. And some folks are speculating that she may not be getting married at Madison Square Gardens around July, as people were saying, because apparently she had booked the place on July 3rd or reserved it. And they were saying, TMZ was reporting it was going to be, the wedding was going to be there. They're going to be like 1,200 people. But the Swifties have gone in and said when she did the Toy Story premiere, her fingernails were painted blue. So they're thinking that that might be something that could be her something blue for her wedding. Her favorite number is 13. She will probably not get married on any other day.
1: June 13th. Exactly.
0: Than the 13th, and they said that there are some places in Rhode Island that are booked up solid for June 13th, and most likely she's getting married this Saturday.
1: Private ceremony.
2: Because I thought that was weird. Mm-hmm. Yeah, I thought that was weird, because remember, we were saying, this seems really out of character for Taylor, that I would think she'd do something private, and the third doesn't sound right.
0: Yeah, and they were saying that that's a decoy just to get everybody to think about something else, and it's going to happen before it actually is going to happen. So don't put it past the Swifties, man. They got it down. So this weekend will probably be the wedding. We'll have to wait and see what happens.
3: 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By the way, that new car smell is really working. 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
4: Hi, it's Andy West from Cat Country 103. And for years, I had jacked up teeth. It got so bad that eventually I started gluing the crowns in to where the post used to be to hold the crown on, just so that I could talk. But they would fall out at the worst time, like when I was at dinner or with family and friends. I eventually just started talking with my hand over my mouth because I didn't want people to see my teeth. And then comes Dr. Eggleston and inserts implants where my canine teeth used to be and new crowns, and he changed my life forever. 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
13: Got a crash in Manteca, northbound 99 at Yosemite Avenue. This crash involves a car and a motorcycle, with the motorcycle rider down on the right shoulder. With all the activity, traffic backed up towards Highway 120. And we got a crash also on the Altamont Pass, westbound 580 before Grantline Road. Two cars blocking the two left lanes, three tow trucks on their way to the scene.
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16: I'm Jay Schubert with ABC 10, and here's what's happening. High temperatures across the region have fire crews on high alert this morning. Crews are still cleaning up several fires that sparked Wednesday, including the Turkey Fire in Calaveras County. That fire grew to 48 acres and prompted evacuation orders, which have since been lifted. Forward progress has been stopped, and officials say crews will remain on scene monitoring conditions. In Stockton, the home of the Stockton Kings is getting a new arena football team. The Stockton Crusaders will begin play next spring. The city is currently reviewing the contract, and the team plans to open its free agent player portal in August. Fans will be known as the Crew. And happening today, Stockton will reveal the name of its new hockey team. The franchise, set to begin play this October at Adventist Health Arena, narrowed it down to four options: Port City Pirates, Stockton Thunder, Stockton Spears, or Stockton Steam. 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
17: Good morning, DJ. We've got highs in the 100s through the end of the work week. Morning lows today starting off in the 60s, highs between 100 and 105. Northwest winds 10 miles per hour. Tonight's lows will drop back into the 60s, but we're on our way to the 100s again on Friday. That's your Cat Country 103 forecast. I'm ABC 10 Chief Meteorologist Monica Woods.
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0: Cat Country 103. Good morning. It's DJ Walker, Jamie Lee, Tori D. Thank you for listening again this morning.
1: Yeah, and today we have a good vibe story that solves the question, why did the chicken cross the road?
2: Ooh. I want to hear good vibes.
1: For your daily dose of cuteness, officers in Pennsylvania had to make an unexpected traffic stop because a chicken was blocking the road. This chicken had wandered out into the road and couldn't decide if it was ready to cross the road or not.
3: Of course not.
1: Well, the responding officers had to engage in a brief foot pursuit with the suspect. Mm-hmm. Finally, we were able to detain the little roadside chaos monster, brought it back to the station and interrogated it.
0: They interrogated the chicken.
1: You got to figure out why the chicken's crossing the road, okay? And why it couldn't make it across. Mm-hmm. That's where they, quote, said the chicken insisted it wasn't blocking traffic, it was directing it.
0: They interrogated it with a little bit of lemon herbs and spices.
1: They did, and that's probably how they got it to become a member of the police department.
0: What?
1: Yes, after all of that rigmarole to get the chicken out of the road, they decided to pseudo-adopt her, make her an honorary officer, and name her Lieutenant McQuail.
3: Oh, now, see, usually when you're playing chicken with the cops, it doesn't end so well.
1: It does not.
3: You do get taken back to the police station.
1: You do. You just don't get to become a cop. And thankfully, and Jamie Lee, you'll be happy to hear this in case you want to add to your flock. She's in a foster flock right now because nobody has come forward. And it's very clear that this is like a domesticated chicken. It's not like some random like yard chicken. You know, it's a Plymouth Rock. She looks like she's really pretty. She's black and white, and she's got the little orange around her face. And she looks good in a uniform.
0: Just like a police cruiser. She's got black and white, and she's got lights on top. She's all good to go,
3: knew,
0: man.
3: She looked good.
0: That's why she wasn't getting out of the street.
1: Well, I think, too, the arresting officer is holding her at the precinct in this photo I'm looking at, and he's, you know, in all black and very buff in a tight t-shirt and biceps to high heaven.
3: Oh, that's why we did this story.
1: And she is she's cozied up into his rook.
0: Now we know.
3: His rook. I bet she laid an egg or two.
1: I would have too if I were her. But the good vibe is, you know, it's fun to see cops having fun and doing something fun in the community and showing that lighter side. Yeah, hot cops doing hot things. Told you I want to make that a segment.
0: I'm telling you, man. Now she's going to be out there with a long wing of the law.
1: Good one.
0: There's a good vibe story for you for this morning.
4: Here's a sneak peek of what's next on DJ Walker in the Morning.
1: Have you ever had to bribe your kids? Because if so, I want to know, what did you bribe them for? What was the cost? Or what did you bribe your parents for? Coming up next.
0: Maybe you bribed your parents to have less kids. 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
12: Slow traffic on westbound 580 as you head between 132 and Mountain House Parkway. Part of this problem is due to this crash on the Altamont Pass, westbound 580 before Grantline Road. Two-car crash that's still blocking the two left lanes. This has traffic backed up from 205 from Nagley Road. You're going to find it slow in that area.
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0: 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Good morning. It's DJ Walker, Jamie Lee, Tori D. Thanks for listening again this morning.
1: We want to know, what did your parents have to bribe you to do as a kid and what the cost was? Or what do you have to bribe your kids to do and what the cost is? Because I was perusing the internet and I got very jealous of a bunch of children today because I saw the story of this mom who pays her kids to read books.
0: Oh, okay.
1: As a book nerd who was reading well above a sixth grade level when I was in sixth grade, I'm jealous. I didn't think to put my foot down to my mom and say, hey, how about you incentivize this rather than I'm doing all this reading for free?
0: Yeah. Okay.
1: So this mom says she actually started offering like $5 per chapter book that her children read.
0: That's not bad.
1: And it has actually caused these kids to go out and seek books out and read them because they know they can make a quick $5, right? Okay. And I'm like, hey, that's genius. But people are mad.
2: Why?
1: That a mom is bribing her children to read when I guess a lot of people feel like you should just be reading to your kids anyways and encouraging them to read because that is like a life skill and not like...
0: Sure.
1: You know?
0: Yeah.
2: Yeah, when they were little, right?
0: But as they got older and into like maybe elementary school, junior high, then there were goals to set and there were certain books you had to read for school and then...
2: Yeah. They got to read on their own eventually.
0: Yeah, right?
1: Right. So...
0: We just withheld food.
1: Jesus.
2: See, exactly.
0: I'm just kidding.
2: Beatings were.
1: I got spanked quite a bit if I didn't do what I was supposed to do. But that's why I want to know, like, what have your parents tried to bribe you for? What do you bribe your kids to do?
0: Well, we would pay for A's. So when the report cards would come out.
2: Yes, I do too.
0: We would pay for A's. And then anything less than a B would reduce the amount of money you got because of your A's.
1: So
0: if you got an A or a B, you get paid for the A's. The B's were, and then if you got a C or below, then that started reducing the amount of money you would got. So there's a sliding bonus scale that we had over there due to the effort of what you did. Yeah. So.
1: Okay.
2: Did you do taxes on it too?
0: We did. Yeah. We gave them a 1099. at the end of the school year, to teach them financial responsibility.
1: That's crazy. What about you, Jamie Lee?
2: Oh, all the time, little stuff. But then they got on to, like, you said you'd take us to Target. I didn't say tonight.
1: Yeah.
2: You know? So you have to be very specific. But my husband and I did talk about future bribing because we're looking at houses. One of the houses we're looking at, you know, we tried to find where rooms are identical because they each want their own room.
0: Right?
2: And we're like, they're going to fight because the room isn't identical. And I'm like, you know what? Our children can be bought and sold. I promise you.
1: Mm-hmm.
2: So we'll just go. We'll offer a flat rate, and then I'll say, whoever takes it, and I might have to go a little higher and higher, you can never complain about this ever again. One of those kids will absolutely take the bait.
0: It's like going to an estate sale, as is.
1: Yeah, one time lump sum.
0: You don't get to bring it back afterwards because it's missing a leg.
2: I got this. This is nothing to worry about. It can be bought and sold. I will deal with it.
1: Look, at least you know your kids and you know you can get away with that. You know what I mean? So, yeah, if you've got a story, I want to hear what you've had to bribe your kids for, what you had to be bribed for. Call us up, 209-766-5103.
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9: Still seeing some slow traffic through Tracy, westbound 580 between 132 and Mountain House Parkway. This all leads to a crash on the Altamont Pass that's still blocking the two left lanes, westbound 580 before Grantline Road. And a little bit of slowing as you make your way out towards westbound 205 from Grantline Road to 580.
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0: Cat Country 103. Good morning. It's DJ Walker, Jamie Lee, Tori D. Thanks for listening again this morning.
1: Yeah, and today we're talking about things that you've had to bribe your kids to do or things that you had to get bribed to do. You know, chores, tasks, yeah. Entertainment, things like that. What was it?
2: Good morning. I don't know about you guys, but I'm 37, and my mom, it wasn't if I wanted to clean the house. It was if I wanted to leave the house. That house better be spotless from the top to the floor.
0: Yeah.
2: And my kids now, I'm like, can somebody just grab the vacuum? Like, there's $10 in it. Somebody grab the vacuum. Somebody grab a dust rag.
1: Right?
2: Somebody pick up their toys.
1: Somebody, please, so, God, help me.
2: Yeah, I feel like my mom used us as slaves, and now I'm doing the opposite with my kids.
1: Okay, but that's like, you know, breaking the cycle, right? Which is good.
2: Right.
1: But girl, I hear you.
2: Me a fortune.
0: Here's what you do.
3: I have to bribe for that.
0: Here's what you do. You take a bunch of dollar bills, ones and fives, and you hide them under the stuff that's on the floor in their room.
1: Oh.
0: And then when they don't pick it up, you go in there, ooh, I'll pick it up. And as you pick it up, you find money.
1: Wait, that's a good idea.
2: That'd be pretty nice.
0: It only works once.
1: No, but you could do it in other areas of the house. You know, like the couch and the floor and the garage and the garbage. Yeah, you can do it everywhere.
2: That'd be a great idea. I'd be making the most money and my husband wouldn't even. He'd go broke.
0: See, then you got money for Wine Down Wednesdays.
1: Exactly. Right.
2: Absolutely. Taco Tuesday, Margarita Monday, all of it.
1: Woo. Yeah.
0: Thanks for calling in.
2: Thanks. Have a great day.
0: Bye-bye.
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8: A little bit of slow traffic in Manteca, eastbound 120 between South Main Street and Highway 99. And we still have a crash on the Altamont Pass, westbound 580. This is just before Grantline Road. Two-car crash has been blocking the two left lanes. Traffic backed up as you make your way out towards 205.
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10: Oh, half asleep, but always entertaining. 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

0: Cat Country 103. Good morning. It's DJ Walker, Jamie Lee, Tori D. Thanks for listening. We haven't done this game in a while. This is fun. It's called the Brain Drain. We got two contestants standing by. 30 seconds, five general trivia questions, trying to get front row tickets to Cole Swindell tonight at the Fruit Yard. Matt and Tara. Matt, where are you from? Matt, where are you from?
1: From Lathrop.
0: Yeah, what do you do for a living?
1: I am a pest control operator. I run my own business.
0: Right on. Ooh. Very cool. Tara, how about you? Where are you from?
2: I am from Modesto, and I'm a bartender.
0: Woohoo! Yeah. Okay. All right. What bar do you attend at?
2: At Donabee's.
0: Nice. Mm. All right, guys. This is the Brain Drain game for front row tickets to Cole Swindell tonight at the Fruit Yard.
3: Yeah.
0: So Matt called in first. He's going to go first, and we're going to sequester Tara over here so she can't hear any of the answers in advance. Matt, we have 30 seconds up on the clock. We have five questions for you to answer in those 30 seconds. Do your best job to get them all right, maybe you'll win. Are you ready for this?
1: Let's do it. Let's try it.
0: All right, come on. Let's go. Here we go, Matt. What American city will host the 2028 Summer Olympics?
1: What American city? L.A.
0: Yes. What's Spider-Man's real name?
1: Tobey Maguire.
0: No. What country star did Cole Swindell once sell merch for?
1: Oh, I don't know. Oh, my
0: no. What is the closest star to the Earth?
1: Mars.
0: It's a no. Oh, we're out of time. We got four questions in there and got one right.
3: Hey, Tobey Maguire was a fairer answer.
0: Tobey Maguire's the actor's name. We're talking about the actual
4: spider's name.
0: The man. That spider who's the man. Who the man?
3: The kid that got bit.
0: All right, let's bring Tara in here. Tara.
2: Okay.
0: Tara, Matt got four wrong. So we're giving you
3: Tell me there's a chance.
0: We're giving you the same questions that Matt had, and you have to answer them in 30 seconds. Are you ready, Tara?
2: All right, let's go.
0: All right. Okay, hush up over there, Matt. Here we go. On your mark, get set, and here we go. What city will host the 2028 Summer Olympics?
2: Oh, God. L.A.?
0: Yes. What is Spider-Man's real name?
2: Peter Parker.
0: Yes. What country star did Cole Swindell once sell merch for?
2: USA?
0: No. What is the closest star to Earth?
2: Oh, God. What is the closest star to Earth? What is the closest star to Earth?
0: Yes. Oh no!
3: But you got from the sun.
0: The sun's a star. Yes, it is. And you got three out of five. You beat Matt. Congratulations, Tara. You're going front row to Cole Swindell. Wow.
2: Do you have a girlfriend? Do you want to go?
1: I have a wife.
3: Okay, well, she would like that then.
4: I was going to say, are we about to have a love connection?
3: However,
0: that would be awesome. We give one ticket to Tara, one ticket to Matt. Now you've got to go. But
4: that's
0: yeah,
4: a new dating reality
0: sorry.
4: Show.
0: Yeah, you're right, Jamie Lee. You're right. We have something extra for them, right?
3: Yes, we do have something for you, Matt. Tell them, Tori.
4: Matt, you get a pair of GA Lawn tickets to Cole Swindell.
0: So you're going
4: to
0: be at the show, too.
1: She's the one to go.
0: Congratulations, no. Guys.
3: After this, I wouldn't introduce my wife to Tara, though.
1: She needs a break. She worked in the ER, so.
0: He'll use the pseudonym Peter Parker. Yes, those are all the answers. Los Angeles, Peter Parker. Luke Bryan used to sell, Cole Swindell used to sell merchandise for Luke Bryan. The sun is the closest star to the Earth. All right. Hang on, guys. We'll get you your tickets. We'll be right back. Good job on the break.
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19: A little bit of slow traffic in Manteca, eastbound 120 between South Main Street and Highway 99. And we still have a crash on the Altamont Pass, westbound 580. This is just before Grantline Road. Two-car crash has been blocking the two left lanes. Traffic backed up as you make your way out towards 205.
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20: I'm Jay Struberg with ABC 10, and here's what's happening. High temperatures across the region have fire crews on high alert this morning. Crews are still cleaning up several fires that sparked Wednesday, including the Turkey Fire in Calaveras County. That fire grew to 48 acres and prompted evacuation orders, which have since been lifted. Forward progress has been stopped, and officials say crews will remain on scene monitoring conditions. In Stockton, the home of the Stockton Kings is getting a new arena football team. The Stockton Crusaders will begin play next spring. The city is currently reviewing the contract, and the team plans to open its free agent player portal in August. Fans will be known as the Crew. And happening today, Stockton will reveal the name of its new hockey team. The franchise, set to begin play this October at Adventist Health Arena, narrowed it down to four options: Port City Pirates, Stockton Thunder, Stockton Spears, or Stockton Steam. For Cat Country 103, I'm ABC 10's Jay Struberg.

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I haven't been to the Sphere in Las Vegas yet, but if it was my first chance to go, I would love to see Kenny Chesney. And you could win the trip with a VIP treatment. Just text the national keyword COASTAL, COASTAL, to 95819 for a chance to win a trip to see Kenny Chesney at Sphere Las Vegas on Cat Country. Good luck. We young.

0: 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Morning. It's DJ Walker, Jamie Lee, Tori D.
1: Have you ever had a squatter on your property, or maybe it was just your own family that you couldn't get out of the house? Like, what did you have to do? Now, there is an actual guy that is a professional at doing this. He's called the Squatter Hunter. The Squatter Hunter. So he's been doing this on his YouTube page, but recently they now have started a series. It's a little cops-like, because sometimes the cops do have to show up. They do it on A&E, so he's actually got a series going. So
0: cool.
1: Either you can watch him on YouTube or see the different stuff that's happening on A&E.
0: What does he
1: but
0: do?
1: What he does, he does it legally, because he says, you have to, the squatters, actual squatters have figured out how to do this. So we're talking about maybe you have a rental property. I know someone who has had, empty farmland, and then just here comes someone with a trailer, and now they've got squatter rights.
0: Oh.
1: But legally, you can't just kick them off. You can't go and harass them. So you also have to follow the same rules that they tricked you with. And that's what he does. So he goes in. One of the questions is, and he has to make sure, have you ever accepted any money? I don't care if it was a dollar. I don't care if they're paying rent. If you accepted money, then we have a whole other problem, because you can't just kick someone out. And so you see some of that in his episodes of like, you told me you didn't take any money from him. Well, it wasn't that much.
0: That's a problem. Yeah.
1: That's a problem. He said you have to do everything legally. So what he does is he goes to the people that own the property. He signs a legal lease with them. They hand over the keys, and he shows up and is like, hey, I'm your new roommate. I got a lease. Do you have one? And of course, they're just not going to leave easily. They don't care that he's got a lease and they don't. So he stays there until he makes their life such a living hell.
0: What does he do? What does he do? What kind of stuff does he do?
1: Wouldn't this just be absolutely fun? No, I'm guessing he just, what would I do? I would play probably the loudest music I can, be the biggest pig I could, just annoy the hell out of him. Just be me. Ask my husband, just be me. And he would want to go. I'd start talking about ghost stories and astrology and be like, this chick is weird. Let me
0: microwaving
1: help.
0: Fish at 3 in the morning.
1: Right. Any of those things. And it works. And then sometimes eventually he does have to get law enforcement involved. But he says the key is you have to do it legally. So I want to know, there's got to be, like I said, I know people out here who have had either a legitimate squatter that they didn't know that just shows up. And if they move their stuff into, I know this is happening a while ago, people bought a house, and then in that transition of the new people moving in, here came some squatters that knew that house was empty, and they're moving their stuff in, and now you're stuck.
0: Yikes.
1: Once they've moved it in. Dang. So I want to know if you've had a squatter, or maybe it's just your damn family. I know a lot of people like this couldn't get the family out of the house. What did you have to do? 209-766-5103. Call us up.
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0: Hey there, it's DJ Walker. 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
9: We have slow traffic on northbound 99. You'll find a stop and go between Jacktone Road out to Highway 120. We've had a crash on the Altamont Pass for quite a while now, westbound 580 before Grantline Road. A couple of cars involved are still blocking the two left lanes. Traffic is backed up to 205. Westbound 205, slow from Dagley Road out to 580.
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13: 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We noticed the improvement right away. 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

0: Cat Country 103. Good morning. It's DJ Walker, Jamie Lee, and Tori D.
1: So we're talking about squatters, either people you didn't know that just ended up on your property. Maybe you were selling it or you bought one. And in between that transition, here comes someone that knew they can just move their stuff in. And now good luck trying to get them out, because I can't believe. Why are there squatter rights, first of all?
0: Yeah, we need to change that. You know, you shouldn't be able just to go into a place and claim it as your own. You know, lift your leg and mark the territory. And now you can't go anywhere. Right.
1: Like, I'm so sick of following the rules, paying my taxes, and working for people that, you know what, you were so intelligent enough to figure this out. Why can't you go get a damn job? That's the stuff that makes me really mad. So I know on our Facebook page, Larry said, well, you just get an eviction notice. Mm-mm. That doesn't always work.
2: No, sometimes it's a longer process. Like
0: you have 90 days now and you have to prove certain things and go through all this stuff.
2: There was a guy I knew who had bought this house, and it was like a split level house, and he rented out the bottom and they ended up squatting. And it was like a 6-year process for him to be able to get them out, because they kept skirting the laws and like just barely making it through to where it wasn't squatting. It wasn't squatting until one day they like messed up and like didn't pay a utility bill or something on time.
1: That's it. You gotta wait for something like that.
2: Yeah.
1: Poison works too.
0: No, you can't do that.
2: That girl is poison.
0: Or a one-way flight.
2: Right. Put him on a bus to Seattle.
0: To Anchorage,
1: the other
0: Alaska.
1: Thing is, if you're dealing with someone with an eviction notice, you might be dealing with someone that could be kind of dangerous, that could turn into a really scary situation.
0: Then you have to go with restraining orders, and then you have to go to the court, and it starts getting crazy. So call the squatter hunter guy that you were talking about earlier and have him come in and handle it for you, right?
1: Yeah, or at least start watching him and get some ideas of what he does, because he just makes their life a living hell. But as he says, you have to do it legally. Like, these people were smart enough to figure out all the loopholes and get in legally. You have to do the same thing. You have to beat them at their own game, go in there, make their life hell until they finally get out, or you catch them on something. So he sets up cameras, he does recordings, everything to finally catch them and get them out. Or you could be just like my family, whenever everyone, you know, like been living with my parents until there's a big fight, and then you're just out because you can't stand each other. That's how my family works. We just wait till there's a blow up and then you can't come back. Like, that's just.
2: Do you ever cause a blow
1: up? I'm sure there's a lot of families like that, too. Yeah.
0: We're calling the exterminator and we're tenting the house. Everybody needs to get out.
1: How about you? 209-766-5103.
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9: We have slow traffic on northbound 99. You'll find a stop and go between Jacktone Road out to Highway 120. We've had a crash on the Altamont Pass for quite a while now, westbound 580 before Grantline Road. A couple of cars involved are still blocking the two left lanes. Traffic is backed up to 205, westbound 205, slow from Dagley Road out to 580.
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tonight at the Fruit Yard, Cole Swindell. Woo, it's going to be great. Valley Fire is on the stage, so get there early for that show. Stay hydrated. It's going to be warm.

0: yeah. My last single Saturday night.
1: Cat Country 103, going to be a great show tonight with Cole Swindell. Make sure you're staying hydrated and you have a great time. If you are going and you happen to get some tickets from Cat Country, will you tag us in your photos on your social media so we can kind of see what it looks like from your perspective? We like that. Thanks for listening again this morning. What's going on, Jamie Lee?
2: Yeah, we want to see how the party was. Now, speaking of parties, you know, these newer generations are not having the party experience that some of us have. And one of those problems is being attributed to, you know, make fun of us for being old, but we didn't have social media to be posted on. So we got to party however we wanted.
3: Mm-hmm. Cool.
2: So you could call us old. However, I think
1: there was no evidence.
2: Right. We got away with it. Now, I do know people that were caught up because someone brought an actual camera.
3: Yeah.
2: You know, there's
1: now, why
2: there's
1: would you
2: that
1: do that?
2: Problem. Mm-hmm. Yeah. But this is much worse because people are afraid, like, it's going to end up on social media. Everybody is going to see this. I'm not even going to the party. So it's like house parties are completely dead. Or in my case, it was like, yeah, we were starting to have cell phone cameras, but they were so bad and grainy.
3: Yeah.
2: That, you know, good luck identifying anybody in it. But I guess it's ruined a whole culture. And I'm kind of glad I grew up before I had to worry about that.
3: Yeah, I was kind of on the cusp, you know, being a millennial. And so, like, the first half of my partying years, no cameras. And then the last half, everybody had cameras. And it was the digital cameras that you had to go and plug into a computer and then upload to MySpace and upload 182 photos from every time you hung out with your friends. But there's been videos that lately have been resurfacing. People have found charging cords to cell phones and old cameras.
1: Yeah.
3: And getting
2: going to find them.
1: That's the fun part, right? Going back and like
3: circulating in group chats,
1: archiving that stuff. Mm-hmm. Oh my.
3: But you know, what's funny is, you know, kids these days are so scared of being caught on camera and being cringy. But then they go out and they record themselves willingly doing cringy dances everywhere.
2: Yes, and I think that's also part of the problem is people are saying, not that people don't want to be caught up in the videos, but you've also got the culture of the idiots that show up to purposely. You know, and that is also ruining the house parties. Or like someone said, y'all done all ruined the houses already. That wasn't as many for us partying, and no one can afford to buy a house now. So
3: the party
2: culture at houses is just going away because I think several factors. And in a way, is it wrong for me to say that's kind of sad?
3: No, because it is. I crave a really good house party,
2: right?
3: Like I'm kind of fiending for it.
2: Yeah.
1: Well, let's get one.
3: Throwing at Jamie Lee.
1: We got some room at the studio over here.
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10: We have slow traffic on northbound 99. You'll find a stop and go between Jacktone Road out to Highway 120. We've had a crash on the Altamont Pass for quite a while now, westbound 580 before Grantline Road. A couple of cars involved are still blocking the two left lanes. Traffic is backed up to 205, westbound 205, slow from Dagley Road out to 580.
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0: 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Hey there, it's DJ Walker. 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

things: cattle rancher, country singer, prison guard, cowboy. But most recently, he got called the ACM Entertainer of the Year. We know him as Kojo on Cat Country.

They say more irresponsible stuff before 10 a.m. than most people do all day. It's DJ Walker in the Morning with Jamie Lee and Tori D on CAD Country 103.

Cat Country 103, so don't tell us California isn't represented when it comes to country music, because this guy right here, Mr. John Party, has turned Nashville upside down. He's from Dixon. He's from right up the road here. Chances are you know somebody who went to an orchard party with him. Chances are you know somebody who's got a photo of him on an old cell phone that was at an orchard party somewhere here in Cat Country.

0: Cat Country 103, good morning. It's DJ Walker, Jamie Lee, Tori D. We're about a half hour away from a press conference from the Stockton Pro Hockey people to give us the official name of the hockey team. Mm-hmm. Now, they did post on their Facebook page that a couple days ago, there's a picture of a big pirate ship that was sailing into the port of Stockton. And that was one of the names they were thinking of, was the Port City Pirates.
1: I love that.
0: Then
2: porch
0: they just
2: Pirates.
0: And not the Porch Pirates.
3: Come on now.
0: Here they come in a big UPS truck. chasing down packages. They did just recently post another photo up there to kind of maybe try and throw everybody off. And they had all of the different names that were represented, the Steam, mm-hmm. the Spears, mm-hmm. the Thunder, the Pirates. They had all those things mixed in with that thing. So we'll have to kind of wait and see what happens. But either way, the rest of professional sports coming into this area is exciting.
1: Yeah.
0: The Ports play great baseball. If you haven't been to a Ports game,
1: get out there and go.
0: Yeah, we got a sweet deal that's kicking off on our website tomorrow with the Stockton Ports, where you can get 4 tickets for only $30, which is a great deal.
1: I might do that.
3: Yeah,
0: Tori goes there and she loves the asparagus hot dog.
1: I think about it every day. Every day. I'm thinking about it right now.
0: And they announced the Crusaders as the arena football team just a few days ago. Of course, we already have the Stockton Kings, the G League basketball team, mm-hmm. and now we have hockey back in here. So there's going to be some good family fun and stuff to do in and around some sports in Stockton. It's great to see.
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0: 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It's DJ Walker, Jamie Lee, Tori D. We are 1 week away from our Country in the Grove with Dylan Scott and Atlas at Jesse's Grove Winery.
1: That's so close.
0: 7 days. Here we go. We got a week. What you waiting for? Head over to our website at katn.com to get the limited tickets that we have left to come out and hang out with us. What a great night, too, to come out. You bring a lawn chair, sit it down there. Yeah. Got country music. Got a bunch of friends and family hanging out, having fun. Got all the food you want. All kinds of different things. Yeah, go ahead.
2: 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Because two things. We've got the Grove, and so it provides shade. But then on nights that it's cold, it also can kind of keep a little bit of that in. So it's like, it doesn't matter if it's blazing hot or cold. It's always going to be perfect for showtime.
3: 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And the sound out there is amazing. No matter where you sit, you can hear it. And it's just beautiful all night long.
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0: 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It's Tea for Tuesday on Cat Country 103. Hey there, it's DJ Walker. 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
0: Hey there, it's DJ Walker, and we know it's really easy to find headlines of bad news. Seems like it's everywhere. 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Hey there, it's DJ Walker. Did you miss out on some of the fun this week? Well, we got you covered. 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
15: We've talked a lot about measles over the past year, but mumps has largely flown under the radar, even though it's been making a bit of a comeback as well. That's because fewer people are getting the MMR vaccine, which stands for measles, mumps, and rubella. The vaccine's been around for decades. It is effective. It is safe. What makes mumps outbreaks difficult to contain is that symptoms usually don't appear for 2 to 3 weeks after someone's been exposed. And that can make it hard to pin down where that exposure took place. And someone who is infected can transmit the virus to someone else, before they are symptomatic. If you get sick, which could manifest like a run-of-the-mill respiratory virus or the telltale swelling of your cheeks and jaw, all you can really do at that point is to treat the symptoms and also isolate yourself so you don't infect anyone else. I'm Dr. Sanjay Gupta, helping you live a better life.
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0: Hey there, it's DJ Walker. Did you miss out on some of the fun this week? Well, we got you covered. It's the Best of the Morning Show with me, Jamie Lee, and Tori D. 3 hours of the most fun moments, craziest calls, biggest country stars, all in one place. Grammy award-winning newest member of the Grand Ole Opry, Lainey Wilson.
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0: 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Father's Day is right around the corner, and what better way to celebrate Dad than to tell us a great story about why he's the man that he is, and you could win tickets to see Parker McCollum at Golden One Center on June 20th, right before Father's Day, and qualify to get upgraded to floor seats. 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

0: It's DJ Walker, Jamie Lee, Tori D, and tomorrow is a Friday, which means we're a little over a week away from Father's Day. 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
2: 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traveling like I am. It's kind of like you can have a career as big as you want to, as you know, if

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0: Maybe you did break something. The good news is Saturday, DJ Walker and SC Construction might be able to help you with that. Come out and see them. It's going to be Saturday, 10:30 to 12:30, and it's at lunchtime because lunch is free. SC Construction, Saturday, 1518 9th Street in downtown Modesto. Not only free lunch, but you can enter to win one of three Green Mountain Smokers. Those are worth like $400 each. So they're going to have all kinds of savings and remodeled showroom. So I'm sure there's probably something new since you last went there. It's in Modesto, SC Construction, Saturday with the Cat.
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4: We've talked a lot about measles over the past year, but mumps has largely flown under the radar, even though it's been making a bit of a comeback as well. That's because fewer people are getting the MMR vaccine, which stands for measles, mumps, and rubella. The vaccine's been around for decades. It is effective. It is safe. What makes mumps outbreaks difficult to contain is that symptoms usually don't appear for 2 to 3 weeks after someone's been exposed. And that can make it hard to pin down where that exposure took place. And someone who is infected can transmit the virus to someone else before they are symptomatic. If you get sick, which could manifest like a run-of-the-mill respiratory virus or the telltale swelling of your cheeks and jaw, all you can really do at that point is to treat the symptoms and also isolate yourself so you don't infect anyone else. I'm Dr. Sanjay Gupta, helping you live a better life.
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For some reason, I mean, I got weird dreams, and I dreamed that Morgan took his little boy on a country cruise. Can you imagine? Every piano, chair, cell phone, boot would be off the side in the water. No, I'm kidding. I love Morgan.

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0: 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I'm Jamie Lee. 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
2: 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And let's be honest, we could all use a little more good news nowadays, right?
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0: 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Normally, $60 for a four pack, $30 for four tickets to the Stockton Ports. 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Mercury Blues, Alan Jackson, gonna kick it off. Let's do it.
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0: Cat Country 103. It's 90s at noon. I'm Jamie Lee, and I do get requests, and I did get one from Jamie Philpott for Go Rest High on That Mountain, Vince Gill. Her cousin David Philpott had passed away 2 days before his 66th birthday. And if you know anything about racing, you know the Philpott name. So Go Rest High on That Mountain and Godspeed.
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15: A Better Life with Dr. Sanjay Gupta.
16: Breast cancer is the most common cancer among women in the world. And according to a new study out of the University of Washington School of Medicine, an estimated 3.5 million cases a year are expected by 2050. Now, the good news is we've gotten so much better at screening, earlier detection, and cutting-edge treatments in many countries, including here in the United States. But even here in America, black women have a death rate from breast cancer that is 40% higher than white women, a disparity that exists despite our world-class treatment infrastructure. So what can you do to lower your risk? Eat less red meat? Try your best to manage your blood sugar and your weight? Exercise is really important. Cut back on drinking, quit smoking. And remember this, you should start getting mammograms. At what age? 40. That's when you should start. I'm Dr. Sanjay Gupta, helping you live a better life.
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Zach, John King, get to drinking? Well, sure, I plan to, but I'm still working, so give it a little bit. It is your ACM Entertainer of the Year, Cody Johnson, The Fall. I've been

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And we'll shout out an amazing member of the military right here.

changed my mind. My favorite concert series that we do is Country in the Grove. We had Russell Dickerson out there last year. And on the 18th, we've got Dylan Scott. 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
1: Think As You Drunk, definitely a laid-back, fun party song. And I think it was really inspired by me growing up loving Toby Keith. And I remember when we wrote it thinking this sounds like something Toby Keith would have came up with. And that's always a good judge of whether or not a song's in.

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1: So many great concerts coming to town, but my favorite is going to be Country and the Grove. We've got another one coming up next week, Thursday, June 18th at Jesse's Grove Winery in Lodi. We've got Dylan Scott, Atlas, and Kristen Brown from season 24 of The Voice. The weather is going to be absolutely perfect because it doesn't matter if it's blazing hot or if it gets a little cold. By the time the concert starts, there is the grove of trees. And so, one, it either keeps it cool, but then once it hits nighttime, it kind of keeps the heat in. So it's always a perfect temperature. Next Thursday night, Country in the Grove. 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
0: 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Did you miss out on some of the fun this week? Well, we got you covered. 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

0: I guarantee there's not going to be any wind tonight. It's going to be warm. 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And I'd rather it be warm than windy any day. 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

0: Well, there's a whole lot of whiskey in Vegas, not as much rain. Kenny Chesney at the Sphere. You want to go? 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
1: Thanks, Lee. Hi, I'm back. It's Tony. This is Cat Country 103. Very excited to be on the radio today. I got stories for you. But for now, I've got music. Here's Ashley McBride. This is the

0: Yeah, I usually keep a photo of my dog on my desk at work. Now I have my actual dog on my desk.
1: Hello.
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0: In a world where faces don't matter, one man proves radio was made for him. Tony Randall, your ride home companion. But don't look.
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Wow, that just ends. Hi, it's... That's not my fault, I promise. Well, that's weird. Hey, it's Tony, Cat Country 103. I've had a couple of people text, and some other folks are already kind of in it. So let me just give you a heads up. If you're in the Tracy area, officers are working on a structure fire. 5700 block of Promontory Parkway. I guess it's maybe a warehouse or something. They're going to close that off while fire crews work to contain it and make sure everything is safe. And Tracy PD is there. They're assisting with evacuations, directing traffic. You're going to have to expect some delays. And obviously, just be patient and know that they're doing everything they can to keep everybody safe. Again, that's at the 5700 block of Promontory Parkway in Tracy. You've got a structure fire there. So it's going to affect your ride. You might want to think about an alternate route if your normal route takes you through that area. Here's Low Cash on the Cat.

0: It's DJ Walker, Jamie Lee, Tori D, and tomorrow is a Friday, which means we're a little over a week away from Father's Day. Yay, Dad!
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0: What is up, fellow country music fans? How are you? It's Tony for the ride home, Cat Country 103. So happy to be back. Had a really nice week off. I took it off specifically to dog sit because I love that opportunity. Missing my own dogs so much, Simon and Gracie Bird, and they were great. I use this time too just to like watch stuff. I watched a new movie called Over Your Dead Body. It's got Jason Segel in it. It's got Modesto Boy. Timothy Oliphant is in it. He plays kind of the bad guy. If you like a crime thriller slash comedy slash, I wouldn't say horror, but there is some pretty strong violence in this thing, this could be up your alley. I loved it. Thought it was great. And then binged a couple of things. The Burrows. They know who they're making this for. It's basically a love letter to like movies like E.T. and stuff like that. And Stranger Things. The same guys that produced that produced this. But it's about people in a senior living community. And they're trying to solve this interesting little mystery. And it was great. I watched the whole thing in one day. I just couldn't stop. It was so much fun. And then if you haven't checked out The Four Seasons, Tina Fey, Steve Carell, many others, they had a second season and I watched all that. So that was all great. Had a super time, relaxed. But on Tuesday, Wednesday, Thursday, Friday, on day five, everything changed when a skunk showed up. And that's a story for about 20 minutes from now. So you'll want to stick around for that, I hope. It is quite something. Don't go away.
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8: Hey, don't forget Country in the Grove 2. Dylan Scott, Atlas, Jesse's Grove Winery, Thursday, June 18th. That is a week from today. 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Thanks so much to Chicken Ranch Casino Resort, We Paint and Renovate, and Raising Cane's for helping us out with this. 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

0: Blake Shelton, Cat Country 103. Good afternoon. It's the ride home. I'm Tony, and I took a week off, and it was great. And thank you all so much for your kind messages. I really appreciate that. I was dog sitting, and I had something happen to me that in all my years of owning dogs, and I've had dogs my entire life, this has never happened. So I'm sitting for these dogs, and it's Sunday night, and they're going out for their last potty break of the evening, which we've done very successfully, you know, three or four nights before that. And then I stepped out or stepped into the house, came back out, and I saw Simon, the greyhound, shaking his head. And it looked like he was like foaming at the mouth. I was like, oh my God, what is going on? So I run over and I smelled it before I saw anything. He had clearly been sprayed by a skunk. I was like, oh no. And you know, I've seen movies. I've watched television. I've seen this kind of stuff happen, but I've never had to deal with it. And so I had to quickly make a little homemade thing because, you know, you don't keep that kind of stuff around. And get him scrubbed with that and rinse his face out really well and his eyes and the whole thing. Long story short, he's okay. It was a scary little 24 hours because he got sprayed so good in the face. I really wanted to make sure that he didn't develop this toxic anemia that dogs can get from skunks. I have smelled skunks a lot. Yeah, I'm sure you have too. And sometimes it can be pretty strong. Nothing like this have I ever smelled. When he was in the house before I put him in the backyard to get him cleaned up. But he had to go through the house to get there to that fenced area. And it smelled like this crazy, super strong, skunky smell, but then an underlying stench of like burning tires and all this other crazy stuff. It was an experience I do not ever want to have again. And so I let his parents know that this happened, made it my mission that they would not be able to tell a skunk had been involved when they got back home. Cleaned the house every day, kept spraying spots where I picked up a scent of something he had touched. Gave him like three baths with some actual skunk shampoo after the initial homemade stuff that I made. He's great. He smells super. They came home and said they couldn't even tell it happened. Victory was mine. And please don't ever let this happen again because it was a nightmare.
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3: 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Hey there, it's DJ Walker. 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Well, we got you covered. It's the best of the morning show with me, Jamie Lee, and Tori D. 3 hours of the most fun moments, craziest calls, biggest country stars, all in one place. 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
17: You're up late, I'm up late. We might as well do this together. Hey, it's Justin Franiak from The Overnight Ride on Cat Country 103. 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
18: Hey, Tony.
0: Yes, sir.
18: What did you use on that home remedy stuff for your dog?
0: It was a mixture of Dawn dish soap, peroxide, and baking soda. And you kind of get it all done up into like a paste, and then you use that when his fur is still dry. You rub it all over there, rub it in really good, and that kind of loosens the skunk oil out. And then once that's done, you let it sit for a couple of minutes, like 5 minutes, and then I sprayed him out with a hose.
18: Okay.
0: It really did a great job. I would say that it got 80% of the smell out of him. We were able to, you know, go about our night. And then the next day, I picked up some skunk shampoo at PetSmart, and I washed him with that about three times after, and he was pretty much good as new.
18: Thank you, buddy. I appreciate it.
0: My pleasure. Yeah, just keep that stuff around, because you never know. And it did work really well. Here's Megan Maroney, Beautiful Things, Cat Country 103.

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Lainey Wilson, Cat Country 103. Hi there, it's Tony for the ride home. Just wanted to give you a quick update. This is from about 15 minutes ago. That Medline warehouse fire in Tracy, if you've seen the videos or pictures online, holy smokes, this thing is gigantic. And now it's kicking up some smaller fires in the grass and the trees around that area. So clearly they are working on this. It is a dangerous situation. A lot of big rigs and employees' cars in the parking lot are also on fire. So stay away from that area. Please be careful. Be patient if you're stuck in traffic. Here's Riley Green on the Cat.

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Don't forget, CMA Fest. 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

0: enough.
1: John Party, Cat Country 103. How you doing? It's Tony Randall for The Ride Home. And just another reminder, this big fire in Tracy at the Medline Warehouse. There are other distribution centers in that same place, like FedEx, Amazon, and it is just, it's up. Good news is I think everybody was evacuated safely. They said that, unfortunately, employees' cars are not safe, but the people are safe. And, of course, we send our best wishes and prayers to these firefighters getting that job done. On another note, you'll have to excuse me if I am feeling pretty darn old today. My youngest daughter turns 30 today. Oh, I was younger than that when she was born. So we had our kids pretty young, and it hurts. So all three of my kids now are in their 30s. And then on top of that, right when I was wishing her a happy birthday, I came across the story that Ferris Bueller's Day Off, the movie, is turning 40 today. So if you'll excuse me, I need to go grab an insurer, get a shawl to put around my shoulders, and get my cane ready, because I am clearly old as dirt.
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20: Hey, don't forget Country in the Grove 2. Dylan Scott, Atlas, Jesse's Grove Winery, Thursday, June 18th. That is a week from today. If you haven't gotten your tickets yet, you need to take care of business. Thanks so much to Chicken Ranch Casino Resort, We Paint and Renovate, and Raising Cane's for helping us out with this. 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

0: Cab Country 103. Good afternoon. It's the ride home. Tony Randall here. Still got Parker McCollum tickets to give away in just a little while, so stick around for that. So who's going to be replacing Justin Moore on some of the dates he has with Riley Green? Name any country fan, I think, especially if you love 90s country, you're going to know it. He's a legend. So Justin announced Monday, that he's taken some time off the road for health reasons. Didn't specify what that is. None of our business. Just wish him the very best. So along with a couple of his own shows, he'll miss a handful of shows in which he was scheduled to open for Riley Green on his big Cowboys As It Gets tour. But fans who are attending at least some of the shows are in for a pretty big treat because country music legend Clint Black has been tapped to replace Justin on this weekend's run of shows in New Jersey and New York. And obviously, you're getting your money's worth, man. That's pretty cool. Clint and Riley have met a few times, hung out a few times. They performed together a few times. So I guess it kind of made sense. No word on who's going to fill in for Justin on the other dates that he's going to be missing. Now, currently, he's scheduled to rejoin Riley July 16th. And hopefully he'll be, whatever he's got to take care of, will be taken care of by then. And he'll be back out on the road. But we wish the best to Justin and his family, whatever is being faced in that situation.
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2: 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And let's be honest, we could all use a little more good news nowadays, right?
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0: 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Cat Country 103 proud to present Cole Swindell at the Fruit Yard Amphitheater. It's going to be a great show. There might still be a few tickets left if you want to check it out at katm.com. And I will look forward to seeing you out there, because I am going to be there in just a little while.
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Brown Band with Jimmy Buffett, Cat Country 103. It's Tony for the ride home, and big congratulations. I don't really follow the NBA, but the New York Knicks pulled the biggest comeback win in NBA Finals history. I just saw the clips, and I was like, holy smokes, that is crazy. But for me, if the Harlem Globetrotters aren't involved, then I'm really not interested in basketball. Just the way it is. Sorry. Here's Hudson Westbrook on the Cat.

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researched America for the best DJ money can buy. When money became an issue, we got this guy. It's the Ride Home with Tony Randall on Cat Country 103.

a country dad, Dirk Bentley. You know he's excited about Father's Day coming up, and hopefully you're excited too. Hope dad's still around and everything's going great between you guys. You have a wonderful relationship. Here's your chance to say something nice about dad and win some tickets to see Parker McCollum. Yeah, these are pretty good seats. And then one lucky grand prize winner gets lower level seats, and you get a meet and greet. You get to meet Parker, which is also pretty darn cool. So we're keeping it simple. Caller 13 209-766-5103. You call in. You can share something funny about your dad or maybe a great piece of advice he shared or whatever, and we'll give you some tickets. I think it's a pretty square deal. All right, caller 13 766-5103. Good luck.

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1: It's Cat Country 103. You know, hearing him talk about Jacksonville, it's a crazy thing. His generation went to school in Jacksonville. I went to school at Jacksonville State. We went to the same school, and I lived there for several years. And Randy Owen from Alabama went to Jacksonville State. One of the first concerts I ever introduced was Randy at Jacksonville State. It was pretty crazy. All right, so speaking of concerts, Parker McCollum. Yes, he is coming to play Golden One Center, and we would like to send you. And we're doing it as kind of a Father's Day deal, where you share something about Dad, and we give you some tickets. So let's do that, shall we? Hi.
2: Hello.
1: Who is this?
2: My name's Cheyenne.
1: Cheyenne, well, you're caller 13.
2: Yay!
1: Yeehaw! What can you tell me about your dad? What makes him great? What makes him funny? What makes him an idiot? What do you got?
2: I think what makes my dad a great dad is that he stepped up years ago when we lost our mom, and he raised two teenage daughters and survived, raising two teenage daughters alone.
1: I have the greatest respect for any parent, a single parent of either sex, but for dads raising daughters, it's a challenge. I had two of my own, but I had, you know, a wife at the time to help, so I admire him very much for that. I think that's great.
2: Yes, and I can only imagine my husband raising our two daughters as well.
1: it gets a little terrifying when you put it in that perspective, doesn't it? I think my girls would have turned out okay if I had been on my own. Different, probably, but I think we would have made it. But I'm so glad that he was there to be able to do that for you guys, and I'm so sorry about the loss of your mom. The good news is, you got Parker McCollum tickets.
2: Yay! I'm so excited for that.
1: Yeah, it's going to be great. And then, of course, your name will go in the hat, and then I guess probably tomorrow at some point, we'll do a drawing, and you might get those lower-level seats and might get to go back and meet him.
2: Oh, that would be great.
1: Pretty sweet deal indeed. I appreciate you listening, Cheyenne. Thank you so much for calling.
2: Thank you.
1: Another chance to do this in the morning with DJ Walker, and then I'll have another pair for you in the afternoon as well. So don't lose hope. You still got a chance to win this thing. All right, let's take a look at the roads. We certainly know through the Tracy area with that giant fire, things have been a mess there all afternoon. But let's take a look at what's happening elsewhere.
3: 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Stockton, we have an accident southbound I-5 before 8 Mile Road tying up the left lane. Southbound 99 before Briggsmore in Modesto, debris scattered in the two left lanes. eBay's home to millions of finds, and each one becomes a part of your story. From your favorite vintage band tee to the dream car you've been searching for, or the foul ball you heroically gave away. It's all there on eBay. eBay, things people love. I'm Tack Lawson. 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
14: A Better Life with Dr. Sanjay Gupta.
15: Breast cancer is the most common cancer among women in the world. And according to a new study out of the University of Washington School of Medicine, an estimated 3.5 million cases a year are expected by 2050. Now, the good news is we've gotten so much better at screening, earlier detection, and cutting-edge treatments in many countries, including here in the United States. But even here in America, Black women have a death rate from breast cancer that is 40% higher than white women, a disparity that exists despite our world-class treatment infrastructure. So what can you do to lower your risk? Eat less red meat? Try your best to manage your blood sugar and your weight? Exercise is really important. Cut back on drinking, quit smoking. And remember this, you should start getting mammograms. At what age? 40. That's when you should start. I'm Dr. Sanjay Gupta, helping you live a better life.
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1: 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If you want your pet to have all the comforts of home, AC, windows, music, and more, while you're out of town, book their summer stay today. 209-545-1255. This might be the cutest thing I've seen in a while. Wedding bells have rung for a couple of adoptable dogs at a shelter in North Carolina. Margot, a terrier mix, and Pascal, an American pit bull terrier mix, got dressed up in their best clothing and tied the knot last weekend. Very sweet ceremony. The two are inseparable at the Pitt County Animal Shelter there, and now they're official. You can check out the pictures on Instagram at Pitt County Animal Services. It's got to scroll down a little bit, but they are just absolute dolls. Now, closer to home, we got very hot weather here for a couple of days, triple digits, and you may not know this, but sadly, the Oakdale Animal Shelter has only 10 indoor kennels. It's a small, outdated facility. They serve three growing cities. They need some help. So they got an overpopulation crisis because of lack of spay and neuter, and especially the sad, I really don't like this, people who have lost their dogs but then don't come looking for them, and they just don't get any relief from that summer heat. So what can you do to help? Well, obviously, you know, adopting would be great. Fostering would be amazing. But if nothing else, taking one of their little friends on a doggy day out where they can relax in some comfort. Make some safe, refreshing frozen treats for the dogs. That would be great. You can donate freezable enrichment toys. They have those on their Amazon wish list in their bio. And then share the posts that all the shelters put out and just help get these animals seen. That would be just amazing. Don't want these guys to... They're already suffering enough. They're at a shelter. They certainly don't need to be in that kind of heat without any kind of comfort. If you have a story for me or an event, please shoot it my way. TonyRandall@KATM.com. I would love to share the good news with everyone else. Take a look at Time Saver Traffic. See what's up on the roads.
2: 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An earlier accident now on the center divide, southbound I-5 before 8 Mile Road, slowing along southbound 99 from Austin Road to Main Street, Ripon, then it stretches in Modesto, Beckwith to Tuolumne Boulevard. 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
1: Hey, don't forget Country in the Grove 2. Dylan Scott, Atlas, Jesse's Grove Winery, Thursday, June 18th. That is a week from today. 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Thanks so much to Chicken Ranch Casino Resort. 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